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1: The best music.
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2: I've been lost inside a million eyes. They don't see me, they don't know what it's like. Draining colors into black and white. No one's reading all the words that I write.

uncle saw the wheel in the middle of the air. Great big wheel and a little bit of wheel. A wheel turning over in the middle of the wheel. The good book says, and the book don't lie, God told Ezekiel to prophesy. Then my God spoke in Ezekiel's mind. He raised his voice and began to cry. He cried.